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Set to the side. You'd better run and hide. 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
0: 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That was English.
1: Not. 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
1: It don't mean a thing if I give you my heart. If you tear it apart, no, I. It don't mean a thing if I ain't in your eyes, poverty.

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1: 18 horas, 2 minutos.
2: Oh yeah, check it out. Give me a D.
3: D.
2: Give me a I.
3: I.
2: Give me a S.
3: S.
2: Give me a C.
3: C.
2: Give me a O.